that mama, she got it sticking in the cameraman. And we could have some. And he's up there. What's that? Hawaiian noises. He's

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I said you look so fine that I really wanna make you mine. 4, 5, 6, come on and get your kicks. Now you don't need a money.

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1: Hit it. 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It ain't no country club either.

It's like 10,000 spoons when all you need is a knife. It's meeting the man of my dreams and then meeting his beautiful wife. And isn't it ironic? Don't you think?

Sowas von Disturbed. The Sound of Silence. 14:41 Uhr. Bester Rock and Pop.

She's such a little DJ, get that quick. My street, but not the freeway. Turn that trick to make a little leeway. Beat that neck, but not the way that we play. Dogtown, Bloodbath, Ripcage.

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I say you look so fine that I really want to make you mine. 4, 5, 6, come on and get your kicks. Now you don't need to

I said, are you gonna be my girl? Take my hand and come with me, because you look so fine that I really wanna make you mine. I said, you look so fine that I really wanna make you mine. 4, 5, 6, come on and get your kicks. Now you don't need

0: 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Bester Rock and Pop. Bester Rock and Pop. Bester Rock and Pop.
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